I can't give you anything but love, baby. That's the only thing I've plenty of, baby. Dream a while, scheme a while, I know you swell. Happiness and I guess all those things you're always kind for. Gee, I like to say you're looking swell, baby. Diamond brackets, Woolworths doesn't sell, baby. Till that lucky day you know darn well, baby, I can't give you anything.